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It's a new dawn, it's a new day.

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0: 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I like it.

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1: 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This is the intergalactic operator. Can I help you?
2: Yes. I'm trying to reach Flight Commander P.R. Johnson on Mars Flight 247.